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Happy National Pumpkin Spice Day. I feel like they should do that in late July. Or maybe they do. We're just catching up to it today. Regardless, it's just after 7 o'clock from Austin, Texas, to wherever you're listening on the iHeartRadio app. Big Frank in tonight. Appreciate you being here with Tim McGraw at 98.1 KVET.

Keep your weather alerts turned on your phone tonight. Flash flood watch continues through tomorrow. More rain and thunderstorms expected. Some cooler temperatures too. Highs in the middle 80s tomorrow. A little cooler for the weekend as well. But we are really watching the rain and keep you updated as best we can tonight at 98.1 KBET.

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Well, 60 seconds sounds like a whole lot of time until somebody starts the clock and they start asking questions. There's 10 of them. They're usually pretty easy. What color is the sun? What color is grass supposed to be? What planet have you lived on your entire life? Then you get nervous. Play a minute to win it. 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

0: Now it's your little dose of positivity, your quote of the day with Big Frank at 98.1 KVET. This from Julie Andrews, who turns 91 years old today. Perseverance is failing 19 times and succeeding the 20th. October is a fresh page. Absolutely no interest in hearing how busy September was for you. Try the thing again. Send the application. Finish the project you've been putting off. And if your first attempt is a disaster, hey, even a pumpkin needs several questionable cuts before it becomes a decent jack-o'-lantern. That's your quote of the day with Big Frank at 98.1 KVET, bringing you a little positivity into the nighttime.
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2 days of country music in Georgetown in April, and KBET has your chance to be at the Two-Step Inn with Brooks and Dunn, Ella Langley, Parker McCollum, Sheryl Crow. 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

0: Austin is back on top. Been named America's number one boomtown by LendingTree for the third consecutive year. It's 98.1 KVET with Big Frank. The study found housing growth of 3.4% and 11.3% increase in new business applications and one of the largest shares of residents arriving from another county, state, or country. Now, the ranking uses federal data from an earlier period, so it measures the growth that helped bring us here. And if you've driven across Austin recently, you probably didn't need a research team to confirm that people have been arriving. The construction cranes provided a clue. So did the apartment complex that appeared between two visits to the same grocery store. Look, growth brings jobs, businesses, opportunity, and it brings the experience of finding a shortcut, enjoying it twice, and then discovering that 14,000 other people found it the next day. Austin remains a city where somebody is building something, opening something, or explaining that the restaurant you remember is now three restaurants with shared parking.
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Well, the Longhorns are off. It is the bye week. I was reading that the coaches are using this week for recruiting and evaluation, and the players, well, they're still getting all tuned up, because up next, the Cotton Bowl on the 10th, Texas OU, 2:30 next Saturday. 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

thanks for having us on tonight. I know you're going to want to have us on all next week. $1,000 every hour from 9 to 5. Think about it. Christmas is coming. Thanksgiving is coming. 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

0: trending in the world of country music, and I want to keep Charles Kelly of the band Lady A in your prayers. It's 98.1 KVET with Big Frank. Charles Kelly of Lady A revealed that he has multiple myeloma. That's a form of blood cancer. He did a video with his wife, Cassie, said he feels hopeful about treatment, hopes to continue working and performing as his care allows, and he'll share updates when it feels appropriate, which gives him room to focus on his health and family while letting fans know what he's facing. Now, his bandmates and fellow artists have been sending their support, because look, when somebody whose voice has been a part of your life shares news like this, it becomes personal in a different way. You remember the songs, the concerts, the moments attached to him. And now I think the most meaningful thing that we can offer is encouragement, respect for his privacy, and prayers for Charles, Cassie, and their kids and family. Hated to hear that this week. Big Frank in tonight. This is 98.1 KVET.
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Well, Dallas Cowboys are playing the Houston Texans. That is Sunday at noon. They'll kick off from Houston. We got the Cowboys broadcast for you right here all season long on 98.

Are group texts now a full-time responsibility for you and I? We'll dive into that coming up in less than 7 minutes. It's 98.1 KBET. I'm Big Frank. Let me mute a few of these group texts right now while I'm thinking about it.

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1: On a warm summer's evening, on a train bound for nowhere, I met up with a gambler. We were both too tired to sleep, so we took turns of

A flash flood watch is in effect. There's a number of other things that we're keeping an eye on here with more rain and thunderstorms coming our way overnight hours tonight. Keep them weather alerts turned on your phone. Don't turn them off. Stay weather aware. 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

Hey, Ella Langley's going to be here for the two-step in Georgetown come April. So is Brooks and Dunn and a bunch of others. We've got your tickets tomorrow. Those two-day passes coming your way with Angie Ward while you're working from 10 to 3 and Bob Pickett from 3 to 7. Every hour, your chance to win tomorrow with 90.

0: We love sharing the positivity, your good news on a Thursday night at 98.1 KVET with Big Frank. A 12-year-old in Arizona, Sloan, completed her fifth annual diaper drive, delivered 30,000 diapers to Nourish Phoenix. She started the project when she was seven. While volunteering at the food and clothing bank, she noticed there was an empty section of shelves. She learned that the shelves normally held diapers, but the organization had run out. Diapers are expensive, urgently needed, not always covered by assistance programs, so the 12-year-old decided to help. Her goal this year was 22,500 diapers. Donations kept arriving until the boxes filled much of her family's home, and by the end of the drive, she had collected over 30,000. She saw an empty shelf when she was 7 years old, and instead of assuming an adult would eventually handle the problem, she started filling it. And she has continued to do so for 5 years. That's what kindness often looks like. You notice what's missing? Begin with what you can do, and then invite other people to help. Your good news tonight. And if you know somebody making Central Texas better, tell me about them. Email bigfrank@kvet.com or send me a message on social media at Big Frank Radio, and let's keep the good going.
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62. 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

I'm new to the movies this week. Digger is the movie with Tom Cruise. I actually kind of want to see it, though it's getting mixed reviews, this movie Digger with Tom Cruise. Some critics hate it. Other critics really hate it. Generally, it means it's one I'd like to watch. This is K-Bad.

0: song. Well, I think I'm gonna reroute my trip. I wonder if anybody'd think I'd flipped if I went to L.A. via Omaha.
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1: She said, I need some time to find myself. I need a little space to think. And maybe we should start seeing other people. And baby, things are moving way too fast.

0: 98.1 KVET, Big Frank in after 11 o'clock. And how can you tell a real Hot Pocket aficionado from all the fake online fans? Well, they're not suddenly mourning the death of the classic crisping sleeve. There was a viral complaint mourning the disappearance of the Hot Pockets crisping sleeve. One small problem, though, it's not a new development. All Hot Pockets would be sleeve-free starting back in 2024. They even released a holiday sweater with removable sleeves to celebrate that change. So if you're suddenly furious, you might have missed approximately, 2 years of frozen food history. You can't claim to be the world's most dedicated Hot Pockets customer while discovering a packaging change several hundred microwave lunches late. Now, I do understand feeling sentimental about the sleeve. It made you believe you were following a sophisticated culinary process instead of just heating a frozen sandwich while standing barefoot in the kitchen. I get it. Slide it into the sleeve, place it on the plate, wait for the familiar contrast between a frozen center and filling capable of removing skin from the roof of your mouth. Well, the sleeve retired. Our inability to wait for the filling to cool remains fully employed.
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98.1 KBET with Big Frank. Looks like more rain, more thunderstorms through tomorrow. That'll make for some soggy driving conditions in your morning commute or your overnight commute, as the case may be. Just slow down. You'll get there. Turn around. Don't drown either on them roads that are covered up with water. We'll keep you updated.

0: It's 98.1 KVET. Big Frankie, closing thoughts as we wrap up this first day of October, which has a way of making ordinary things feel like an occasion. October, right? A walk becomes a fall walk. Coffee is a seasonal ritual. A movie can be a spooky movie night. And suddenly staying home with, when it gets cooler, little soup, and boy, that's a plan worth protecting. Maybe that's the useful part of this season, remembering that you don't need a major event to enjoy your own life. There's plenty on the calendar that you have to do. Put something on it that you actually want to do. And it might be a good time to check in on somebody, send a message, a quick call, or ask whether they need anything. You ain't got to deliver a speech or solve their entire situation. Sometimes it's as simple as, I was just thinking about you. Enough to make a difficult evening feel less lonely. I'm telling you what, I sure do appreciate you spending a part of your night with me. God loves you and I do too. It's Big Frank at 98.1 KVET.
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1: Randy Houser, y'all know it, how country feels. And here we are, third shifting together. 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
1: 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They're being direct. Here's Bo Cephas. 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
1: 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One half of the Judd's Country Music Hall of Famers there. It's Mark Chestnut. I just wanted you to know.

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1: Kenny Chesney with How Forever Feels. Here's Blake in a song that, well, has made him incredibly rich. 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

his face. Front page obituary, he was a millionaire. 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His kids were mad as hell.

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1: Alabama, that is Tennessee River. Here's Alan Jackson now on the way. Jimmy Buffett, it's 5 o'clock somewhere.

0: 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It's 5 o'clock somewhere.
1: It's always on 5 in Margaritaville, come to think of it.
0: Yeah, I heard that.
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0: Yes, sir.
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1: Jason Aldean, My Kind of Party. Here's Joe DiMassini. Y'all know it. Lesson in Leaving.

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1: 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Also, fantastic video. That is Walk Away Joe. Here's Yoakum. I hope you don't win.

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1: Tracy Lawrence, I say it a lot, one of the good guys of country music with a ton of friends. Everybody loves him. Thank me in Birmingham there. Here's John Michael Montgomery with Life's a Dance.

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1: Watermelon Crawl, that is Tracy Byrd. 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

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Here's Alabama, if you're going to play in Texas.

on pepperoni. But let's be honest, I mean, it probably was cheaper, but they also said that removing the metallic sleeve eliminated like 5,000 tons of paper waste every year.

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1: The Charlie Daniels Band with The Devil Went Down to Georgia. Here's Rodney Atkins. Y'all know it. It's Watching You.

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1: Toby Keith, I love this bar. He is retired. He is in the Hall of Fame. It is Alan Jackson. This is Chattahoochee.

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1: 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How about Kenny and Dolly now? All-time duo. They're singing in heaven somewhere right now. Islands in the Stream.

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1: The house that built me Miranda Lambert's most introspective record to close out the Friday, October 2nd edition of The Third Shift. Thank you, guys. I appreciate it. My name is Adam. The highlight of my entire day is coming to an end. 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
1: Guitars and Cadillacs from Dwight Yoakam, a man that's not in the Country Music Hall of Fame, and I don't understand why I put him in. There's Montgomery Gentry, where I come from.

0: Okay.
1: Good morning, Meg. Coming to you from the beautiful iHeartRadio facilities in the shadow of the 360 Bridge on Lake Austin. This is the semi-popular JB and Sandy show. You want to be a part of the show? Sure, come on. 844-390-KVET is the telephone number. My name is Sandy. This is my buddy JB.
2: Hello.
1: Trisha is here.
3: Good morning.
1: I just said something that made me have a flashback, and maybe JB, you'll remember. I said, you want to be part of the show? Come on. Who used to say, bring your money, come on?
3: Bring your money, come on. I recognize.
1: We had a character, Cracky McCracken, that used to do that. Bring your money, come on.
2: I don't remember. It was definitely a thing at some point.
1: Right. It's one of those things where it's blurry, whether it was something you and I came up with, or we saw it somewhere or heard it somewhere, but it became a thing. Bring your money, come on.
3: I like it.
1: Yeah, I know. It's right up your alley.
3: I know. That's totally something I would say.
1: Trisha would say. It'll come to me probably tonight when I'm getting ready to go to sleep or something. Mm-hmm. That's when it pops into my head. I have no idea why. Trisha, get us going here.
3: First thing that made me laugh?
1: Yeah.
3: I'd rather my murder go unsolved than the forensic technician go through my phone.
1: Oh, God. So much explaining to do.
3: Yeah, just things that you don't want anyone to see.
2: Isn't it funny? Like, there is nothing in my phone I need to hide. But, like, you know, my daughter will call me, and then she says, can I talk to Mom?
3: Yeah.
2: And then Mom has my phone and is wandering around talking, and I'm like,
1: Hot water bird baby.
2: Yeah, there's nothing bad in there, but it's just become such a personal.
1: Yeah, I learned quickly that, like, with my parents, if I want to show them a picture on my phone, don't let Mom grab the phone.
2: Right.
1: Because she'll start just swiping through everything. You're like, well, it's just that photo, Mom. That's the only one you don't.
3: And then you're automatically suspicious. Mom, only look at that one photo.
1: Yeah.
3: Don't swipe.
1: It's just, there's...
3: And she does nothing, but she wants to do but swipe.
1: The things that I send to my friends would probably warrant, like, an investigation if people didn't know the context of it.
2: To get a laugh.
1: Yes.
2: Inside jokes.
1: Yes.
2: You don't know. Yeah.
1: Yeah. So don't be digging through my phone. I don't want to know what's in Trisha's phone. She doesn't keep anything in her phone. She deletes everything immediately. Very suspicious.
3: I keep the things that I keep, and I have them under lock and key, but I delete all the frivolous stuff that just gets in the way. You know, I like a clean inbox, JB.
1: Yeah, she gets it, replies to an email, then deletes.
2: I like a clean inbox. I hope so.
1: Yeah, it's a courtesy.
2: I was trying to see how many.
3: It's true. JB.
2: She brought it up.
3: You made it weird.
1: Talking about Trisha's inbox at this hour of the morning. Coming up, did you have something, JB, before we ask Trisha?
2: I was going to drive Trisha crazy showing her how many unread emails I have.
3: Do not show me, because then I'll spin off on it and I'll worry about it all day. I don't want to know.
2: It's around 10,000.
3: No!
1: Story we love
3: like that
1: is coming up next. Trisha, what do you have for us?
3: The rain has created an extra little... project, an extra little area that ACL festival people weren't expecting, and the people who are putting on the festival said, no matter what, do not participate in this. Don't do this.
1: Which will encourage people to probably...
3: All they're going to want to do is do it.
1: The story we love coming up. It's the JB and Sandy Show, along with Trisha at 98.1 KVET, your all-time country favorites. Good morning.

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1: And now, JB and Sandy's story we love.
2: If you're attending the ACL Fest this weekend, you better dig out your rain poncho and your rain boots. We could have a repeat of what happened in 2009 when basically ACL Fest became one giant mud puddle. And there are photos of festival goers dancing in it and just laying down and literally rolling around in the mud, their entire bodies covered in mud. They did find out later that ACL Fest mud isn't just regular dirt. It's actually mixed up with Dillo dirt. Dillo dirt is made of treated municipal sewage sludge and some local yard trimmings. It's basically poo mud.
3: I was there in 09 and people were, you know, there was no grass left whatsoever. You would go ankle deep every time you stepped, and people were rolling around in it, like you said. And then word started to spread that it was manure. Yeah. And people were freaking out. They're like, oh my God, we're going to get ringworm. I don't know. People were freaking.
0: I can see why.
4: Yeah.
0: I'd freak out too. Let's say I was in Pennsylvania and I'm having big time rolling around in Pennsylvania mud. Then they tell me that it's Pennsylvania poo.
3: Right.
2: Pennsylvania poo.
3: Always roll in local poo.
0: Yes. Because you've got the you've got the stuff to fight it off.
3: Yeah.
0: So. Right.
2: Well, and also, doesn't it stink when it gets wet? Doesn't it smell a little bit like poo?
3: It wasn't too bad. I don't remember it having a horrible smell.
2: Well, ACL cannot stress enough, do not do this. Do not roll around in it. Wear your best boots and do not roll around in the mud. They cannot make it more clear.
3: You know, that park has had many, many, many improvements since 2009.
2: Mm-hmm.
3: You know, to date, the ACL has donated over $70 million to parks. Improvement. And, and so maybe it won't be as bad. I think they've improved some drainage.
2: Yep. They were getting ready by improving drainage this year. I'm sure they learned something and helped, you know, try to prevent something like this, like you said, from the 2009 incident. But it's still poo dirt.
0: It is. I'm sure they need it. They're real expensive to put in, but do you know what a French drain is?
3: Mm-hmm.
0: That's what they need to put in.
3: Yeah. And you could dump it right into the river there.
0: Exactly.
3: Easy. So bunch of drains.
0: Just don't ask us.
3: I know.
2: They never say what do the guys have to say.
0: Yeah, they never do.
3: But, you know, again, keep in mind, if there's lightning, they got to call it.
2: Oh, yeah.
0: Oh, you're right. Is there lightning in this forecast?
3: I don't know.
2: I mean, we got a lot of storms coming through.
3: A big factor since there was one major incident where a stage collapsed. They have to be extra careful. High winds and lightning.
2: Yeah, they've only canceled in the history of ACL one day.
3: Yeah, it was the last day.
2: It was the last day. It was a Sunday. I don't remember what year it was. And also they had one day that it was a 3-hour start delay, which, by the way, is the only, it broke the streak for Asleep at the Wheel. Their streak of opening the festival.
0: That's the story we love.
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0: 98.1 KVET, your all-time country favorites. It's the JB and Sandy Show, and our guest is the host of the podcast, Talking to Dead Celebrities, and also you can find him on all of your social media at Thunderpop TV. It is Stephen Presley. Stephen, thanks for joining us.
1: Hey, thanks for having me.
0: Let's jump right into it. There was some news out this week about Sean Diddy Combs and his life in the jailhouse. It doesn't seem so bad.
1: Yeah, Puff Daddy, Diddy, whatever his name is. Yeah, he was seen one photo with a cell phone in jail, and then it had people on the internet talking, and suddenly other things leaked out about the luxuries he's enjoying in prison, spending thousands of dollars a month to get a variety of things provided for him while he's in jail. I think he's going to make a rap video about this when he gets out of jail. But I asked the question, if you went to prison, what is a luxury you'd want to bring with you?
0: Is a weapon a luxury?
2: No, you can make your own while you're there. Apparently.
0: Why would I do that if I could bring one in and send off all of the bad guys? I would go for a weapon.
3: What about Sydney Sweeney?
2: Bring her.
0: Trisha, your weighted blanket?
2: I'm bringing my fan. Yeah.
0: Apparently Diddy's got masseuses in there.
2: Yeah. And people baking him like homemade meals and stuff.
0: Yeah.
3: I would need a realistic answer. To survive, I'd have to have a dog.
0: Really?
3: It would help me survive prison.
2: You could do that program where the prisoners train the dogs.
3: That's true. They teach them to be dog trainers, and they train rescue animals.
2: Yeah.
3: That would be my calling.
0: What about you, Stephen?
1: Oh, man. I like the Sydney Sweeney idea. Just don't tell my wife.
0: One of God's little miracles.
1: Yes.
0: It truly is one of God's little miracles. That's for sure. Mm-hmm. Dolly Parton's got a new song, right?
1: Yes, remember Johnny Cash, he came out with the song Hurt right after he died. And now there's a Dolly Parton song. It's been revealed by Bono that she left her sickbed to record one last song with Bono called Torn. That's going to come out in November.
0: Interesting. Aww.
2: And this is different than another song that she has that's not going to be introduced to the public until her 100th birthday.
0: Oh, that's right. Yeah. She put one away.
2: Like
0: right?
2: 19 years from now. Yeah. Mm-hmm.
0: And the coffee came out this week. When's that getting delivered, Trish?
2: Yeah, I can check on Amazon and my orders
3: I
2: should
3: think
2: be
3: I get
2: anytime.
3: Mine today.
0: The Pour Myself a Cup of Ambition mm-hmm. coffee
2: has been
0: released, which is pretty cool.
2: Not till next week.
0: Really?
2: Yeah, October 8th.
0: Are we now a third world or something?
2: I think it's just a big demand that I'm not. I don't know if I would have ordered it knowing it. I didn't get it in 3 hours.
0: I mean, my gosh, that's unbelievable!
2: Right?
3: Savage.
0: What kind of world are we living in?
2: We're out in the wild.
0: It's crazy. Stephen, your podcast. Do you have any big guests lined up for Talking to Dead Celebrities?
1: Yeah, two big announcements. We are recording two new episodes, I promise, this weekend that will be released in October. And I'm also definitely locking in and recommitting that we're going to put out two new episodes pretty much every month for a while, except for maybe December because of the holidays.
0: So you do this with I always get confused. Is it a medium or a median that you talk
2: medium.
0: To? Medium, just medium. Like a size medium.
3: Yes.
1: Yeah.
0: Okay.
3: What's the etiquette? Like, could you try to summon Dolly, or do you have to give him a little time?
0: You have to go to like their Calendly.
1: Yeah, you know, they have a Calendly for the dead. That's
3: Calendly.
0: Yeah,
1: Heavenly Calendly.
0: Is your medium? Does she live here in Austin?
1: No, she is Texas based, but she lives here between here and Dallas.
0: Oh, okay. Oh, yeah. Very, very mysterious as to where she lives.
1: Yeah, I don't even know. I wouldn't know how to find her other than I just have to close my eyes and like she imagine.
3: Probably lives in one of those monolithic domes off the highway.
2: Oh, yeah. The one that looks like the caterpillar homes.
3: Yeah, that's what I'm thinking.
1: That could be it. That sounds right.
0: Add that to the list of people we've never met.
3: Right?
0: Someone that lives in one of those.
2: Yeah.
3: Right? Mm-hmm. There's those ones that have been there forever near Hillsboro.
0: Mm-hmm.
3: Creepy.
0: Very creepy. Stephen Presley at Thunderpop TV. Listen to his podcast. It's on YouTube. It's called Talking to Dead Celebrities. Thank you, Stephen.
1: Thank you.

0: 98.1 KBET, your all-time country favorites. Boy, if you've got projects to do indoors, this is the weekend to do it. No Longhorn football, and you can't really do anything outdoor because of the weather forecast. Mm-hmm. So maybe paint your insides of your house. Paint your house.
1: Do things indoors.
0: Something like that. Clean your refrigerator out. Do something.
1: Or just lay in your bed with the rain, with some food, and watch your programs, which is what I'm going to do.
2: My wife is going to drive me crazy this weekend. You just gave me the warning.
0: I probably won't see Trisha this weekend. Mm. She's built for this.
1: Yeah.
0: The rain, the weather. She will...
1: Hunkering down.
2: She won't come out of the bedroom?
1: I won't leave the house. I'll only come out of my room to get food.
0: And she probably won't brush her teeth all weekend.
1: I won't on Saturday. Saturday's my no teeth brushing day.
0: Care, don't care. Okay, so we've determined already on the show today, your inbox is clean, but you don't brush your teeth on Saturdays. Trisha, what do you have in Care, Don't Care? What do you have?
1: I'm going to see if you guys care or don't care to find out what the scientists are doing to bananas. Editing bananas. Didn't think of banana. Bananas. I thought it was the perfect fruit.
0: Right.
1: And also going to see if you guys care or don't care to find out about the latest celebrity who's joined the Bigfoot Believers wagon.
0: Okay, stay with us, Care, Don't Care. 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

lot right. But you sure save gas in them foreign jobs. Dad, I wonder if I ever let you down. If you're ashamed how I turned out. Well, he lowered his voice, then he raised his brow. Said, let me tell you right now.

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1: I can never get the wipers at the right pace. Like, it never rains at the intensity. I need intermediate settings. You know, like the delay settings where they're like, do you mean blah, blah? Or do you mean blah, blah? And I'm like, in between that. That's the one I need. And it's never right. It's always like, that's too many droplets. That's too many droplets. And then it's like, how about now? And you're like, no. That's why I don't do the intermediate. I keep my finger right on it. And I'm like, now. Now.
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0: 98.1 KBET, your all-time country favorites, coming up about 7:25 this morning. We haven't talked to her in a couple of weeks, but our good Louisiana friend Dixie, we're going to talk to her.
1: I don't even know what critters is in it, but they're yummy ones.
0: Talking about something that she's eaten. She's in Europe. We'll check in with Dixie in just a little bit. Up next is the story we love. What do we have?
2: If you're a mom and you have a kid who is a budding scientist, gift giving might look a little bit different. I'm going to tell you about two moms whose scientist daughters did something for them. And now I want our kid to do it for me, Sandy.
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0: 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And also listening at 981kbet.com. While you're there, get signed up for the Livestrong Run for the Roses. 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Again, it's at 981kbet.com/JB or /Sandy. And we're just doing the 5K walk. Like JB said, it's less than an hour.
1: Yeah. It's more about the community and getting down there and supporting it. Thinking of those fighting cancer, you know, probably somebody, you know.
0: Trisha, what story we love? What do you got?
2: All right. Two young ladies who are going through college studying to become scientists were out looking for fossils. They, as a team, discovered a fossil of a 309-million-year-old amphibian, an early, early amphibian. And since they discovered it, they got to name it.
0: Hold on. Amphibian.
2: Amphibian.
0: For those of you that may not know.
2: Like a gecko, kind of creepy crawly, kind of salamandery amphibian.
0: Sure about that?
2: Yeah.
0: JB?
1: Amphibians, I mean, they live on land and water?
2: Yeah.
0: Oh, I just thought they lived in water.
2: No.
0: I'm just asking.
2: That was weird.
0: I didn't know what an amphibian was. Get off my back.
2: Anyway, these two girls discovered this 309-million-year-old fossil. They get to name it because they discovered it. It just so happens that both of their mothers had the same name. So they named this incredible find Gene. The scientific name is like Generpaton, the genus name. But basically, this 309-million-year-old salamander fossil is named Gene.
1: I have a much better name for a fossil.
2: What?
1: Farrah.
2: Farrah fossil. JB, that I'm so attracted to you right now. I love that.
0: How'd you
2: I love
0: do that so fast?
1: That's, I don't know. Just
0: came in your, started in your brain and came out of your mouth. How'd that happen?
1: I tend to do that. Sometimes it goes very bad.
0: That's a good one.
2: That was a good one.
0: Farrah fossil.
2: Hold on, I'm going to write that down.
1: It's my dad had a car, a Honda that he named Fenry.
0: Help me out.
2: Fenry Honda. The actor Henry Fonda.
0: Oh.
1: So it kind of runs in the family.
0: Gotcha. All right.
2: That's
0: the story we love.
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0: 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Hey, don't go anywhere. We haven't talked to her in a few weeks, but our good friend Dixie, she's traveling over in Europe, and apparently she's got herself a new special friend.
1: This man can drink like he's from the city, and he can eat like he's from Texas. He's a miracle, but, you know, I'm part of that catch-and-release program, so I'll be cutting him loose.
0: Stick around. 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
2: Papa drove a truck nearly all his life. You know it drove Mama crazy being a trucker's wife. The part she couldn't handle was being alone. I guess she needed more to hold than just a telephone.

0: Well, well, well. Look what the cat dragged in.
1: I know. Hey, my babies. How you doing?
2: Hi, Dixie.
0: Boy, it's been a minute since we talked to Dixie. I bet you got all kinds of stuff going on, don't you?
1: I do. I'm in Bilbo right now.
0: Where's that? Is that next? Is that by Kerrville?
1: No. No, it's in the Basque region of Spain.
2: You're in Spain now. You moved on from France.
1: Yeah, I went to Morocco for a minute, and then I was like, you know, I'm going to go see this. I'm going to do this and see what this is all about. And it's been nice.
2: Are you still with one of your special friends?
1: Oh, so I've got a new special friend. Okay. Yeah. No. So I have a new special friend. And him and I met on accident when I was doing a little gambling somewhere. Don't worry about it. Anyway, so that's my new special friend. And we've enjoyed 3 days of having special friendship.
3: Really?
2: That's wonderful.
3: 3 days. Continuous. I'm guessing.
1: I know. And this man can drink like he's from the city.
0: Mm-hmm.
1: And he can eat like he's from Texas. Mm-hmm. He's a miracle. But, you know, I'm part of that catch and release program, so I'll be cutting him loose.
3: You're going to break his heart.
1: Let it be broke.
0: Catch and release program. Let How long do you normally keep him around for?
1: 72 hours or less, because then they wear out.
0: They're tired, right?
3: They're waving the white flag.
1: They're tired and they retired. So I belong to the, you know, bag them and tag them. Send them out on their way. Send them with memories.
2: Dixie.
3: Oh. Just put a little tag on their ear and move on.
0: Dixie.
1: You know, I put a little barcode on their back, and if it lights up when I tap them, I'm like, oh, yeah, I've been on that place before. Have a nice day, sir. Thank you.
0: Dixie, safe travels and safe special friendships, too, okay? Be careful.
1: Oh, wait. I practice safe friendships. I mean, you know, life is too short to shorten it further. Come on now.
0: Yeah, I want you to just be safe. I'm just saying be careful.
2: Let us know when you're back so we can chat with you again.
1: I'm hoping to be back no later than, but I'm looking at the window. Halloween and Thanksgiving at my late point, but I'm hoping to be back by the middle of the month. So that's my goal. But, you know, if I'm having too good a time, I might extend me 2 more weeks because the suffering is real, y'all.
0: It's good to be Dixie.
2: Good to be Dixie.
0: Bye, Dixie. Be
1: great. Do not suck. Have a great day. Stay blessed.

0: 98.1 KBET, your all-time country favorite. Coming up next, there has been an initiative in Austin to celebrate businesses that have served Austin for 20-plus years. It started yesterday, and they've got like a passport crawl that sends you to 10 businesses where you get stamps, you collect prizes. It's pretty cool. And 20 years in this town's a long time.
1: I know, and a lot of other major cities, that's nothing.
0: True.
1: But this city is nothing like it was 20 years ago.
0: So we will recognize some of these, what they're calling legacy businesses in Austin. It'll be fun to see how many we've been to. I'm looking at the list. I got a feeling we've been to most of them, but not all of them. We'll share them coming up next at 98.1 KBET, your all-time country favorites.

0: 98.1 KBAT, their all-time country favorites. Thanks for being with us, all of you. If you're a brand-new listener, an everyday listener, we're glad that you guys have found us. Those of you that listened to us on the other station for all those years and are just finding us here, it happens all the time. I ran into someone the other day that said, hey, I heard you and JB and Trisha on KVET the other day. When did that happen?
1: Right. They're just finding out.
0: Yeah.
1: We knew it was going to take time.
0: Mm-hmm.
1: People get set in their habits, and there's a lot of noise out there.
0: Oof.
1: But yeah, people are happy. People like that old feeling.
0: Right.
1: Which kind of ties to what we're talking about.
0: Yeah, these businesses that are being recognized during Legacy Business Month. It started yesterday. Celebrating businesses that have served Austin for 20-plus years. Here are a few of them. You guys are going to get excited about the second one. Boggy Creek Farm is one of them.
2: Oh. I had to look that one up.
0: What is it?
2: It's the longest-running, oldest modern-day urban farm. It's like regenerative, no-till, grow their own food.
0: Oh, okay.
2: Yeah.
1: East Austin. I think that's where, is it Walnut Creek that feeds it? Anyway.
2: Yeah, I think so.
1: But yeah.
0: Is that where you go and get like chickens and stuff?
2: I guess, yeah. I don't know.
0: The other one that's been around for...
1: I think they actually provide a lot of locally sourced stuff for restaurants.
2: Yeah, the restaurants like farm-to-table restaurants.
0: Okay, so it's Boggy Creek farm-to-table somewhere with a weird name like the pig's ear or something like that, right? Callahan's General Store.
2: Yeah, heck yeah.
1: I love going to Callahan's.
2: I've never been.
0: I've never been to Callahan's. I've been by it a zillion times.
1: I could just hang out there all day.
2: Oh my God. I lived there with my grandfather when I was little, always back visiting the chickens in the back room. Oh, I loved it. Loved how it smelled.
0: Was your grandfather one of those guys, if he couldn't get what he needed at Callahan's, you couldn't get it anywhere?
2: Yeah, or he'd just make it himself. My gosh, he had all the machines, the welding tools and all that kind of stuff. If he could make it, he'd make it.
0: Has it always been in the same spot?
2: Yeah, on 183, we pass it every time we go to the airport.
0: Right.
2: We leave the airport.
1: Love that place.
0: Next time I want to stop by.
2: I think there's one up north, too. Might be one in Cedar Park.
0: Oh, really?
2: I think so.
0: The next one's been around forever. Thank God it's air conditioned, and you're never too far from 12th and Lamar.
2: Yep.
0: The Tavern.
2: Love the Tavern.
1: It's changed hands a few times with ownership, but pretty much the same.
0: Yeah, good hang.
2: It looks exactly the same as it did when we would go there in high school.
0: And like, it is haunted, right? It's one of the haunted places.
2: Yeah. I've heard that for sure.
0: In Austin. Someone, I believe, got cut in half with a chainsaw there. I'm kidding. I made that up.
2: Right?
0: I just did the last week.
2: Wow.
0: And finally, I believe, Trisha, I believe you have history. JB, maybe. Westgate Lane?

0: Queens?
1: Mm-hmm.
0: Oh, yeah. I've been there as recently as last year.
1: Oh, really?
0: Yeah.
1: I my haunt really was Austin Bolarama, but I did visit Westgate Lanes a few times, throw some balls.
2: Those are a few of the businesses that are kicking off Legacy Business Month in Austin. It started yesterday. They give you a passport. It's like a pub crawl. You go to these different places, you get stamps, you get prizes.
0: I know. It's funny. Things. It makes me, you know, my friend Jason from college. Remember the passbook?
2: Is he the one with the big nipples or the small nipples?
0: No, that's two different people.
2: Save that.
0: That's Travis and Cruiser.
2: Okay.
1: Oh my God.
0: That was a bar gag.
1: Oh.
0: Hold that thought.
2: Okay, we got to get into that.
1: Did
2: you have something about the oldest business in Austin?
1: If you do get one of the passports and you visit these businesses over the month of October, the wrap party is at the tavern on November 4th. And I think that might be when you get your prizes and stuff, maybe for all the places you visit.
2: All right, stick with us. We'll tell you the big nipple, small nipple story.
1: Oh, please.
2: Coming up.
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1: You know that old saying, when it's all said and done, there'll be more said than gets done?
0: Austin Up with JB and C.

0: Trisha, I cannot believe that you've never heard the biggest nipples in the world and the smallest nipples in the world story.
1: I haven't either, but I also can't believe that y'all just were saying it in conversation like it's a normal topic of conversation.
0: JB will tell it in just a second. It's JB and Sandy Show, 98.1 KVET. Good morning, everyone. Here's the deal. It's a guy.
2: I can't believe you want to remember the story, but then you witnessed it too.
0: Oh, I went to the Longhorn tailgate party. You're like, watch this, follow me. I followed. I never forgot this.
2: So yeah. I had a couple of friends in college. And this was an icebreaker with chicks. And it killed every time.
0: This is great.
2: We'd say, hey, do you want to see the... Do you want to see the world's largest and smallest nipples? And they're like, what? And then my two friends, Travis Wesley Prescott and Thomas Neil McClure. Travis had the world's smallest nipples you've ever seen in your life. And Tom, who we called Cruiser, had the biggest ones. I mean, they were pancakes.
0: It looked like he just had puppies.
2: No, he didn't have man boobs, just giant nipples.
0: And so, huge.
2: So we would say to a chick, you know, the group of chicks, you want to see the world's biggest, smallest and biggest nipples?
1: Who says no to that?
2: And then the guys would just lift their shirts up, and everyone would die laughing every time.
0: How did that happen the first time? Like, did you?
2: It sounds like something I would have observed.
0: Yes.
2: You
0: yes.
2: know, maybe we were hanging out on the lake or something. I was like, wait a minute. We got to monetize this.
1: Oh, my gosh.
0: And what was the girls' reactions?
2: They died laughing, and then it was the icebreaker.
1: Right, and then y'all were in. Y'all were in the group.
0: All right, just so we have it straight, who had the small nipples?
2: Travis.
0: Big nipples?
2: Cruiser.
0: Got it. There you go. We got that all
1: right
0: squared.
1: Writing that down, too.

0: 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Coming up 8:30 this morning. If you missed it earlier this week, we talked to a kid named Preston Poe, and he is also known as Big Red. He's also known as the Carrot Kid. And if you've been to a Longhorn football game, you've seen him on the Jumbotron.
1: Or just even watching it on TV. He usually gets national TV time.
0: And I mean, millions of views on social media. He's a student at UT. JB tracked him down, and we got to know him a little bit. He's a smart kid.
1: Yeah.
0: And we'll talk to him coming up at about 8:30. Up next, Trisha's going to give us the news, the story we love. What's happening?
2: Everybody's excited about the new Tesla Cybercabs that are in Austin.
0: Yes.
2: But they pose some problems, especially ahead of the severe weather. I'll tell you what first responders are having to do to prepare.
0: Story we love coming up next at 98.1 KBET. Your all-time country favorites. Good morning.

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1: And now, JB and Sandy's story we love.
2: Everybody loves the cyber cabs, right? No pedals, no steering wheel, no door handles. If you remember a few months ago, we had a lot of flooding and a bunch of the cabs got stuck in the water.
0: Wait a minute. The cyber cab doesn't have an Oh Jesus handle?
2: No door handles, no steering wheel. So here's the problem. When they get into a wreck or something happens, emergency responders can't open the door. Or if they get the door open, they can't steer the car out of the way, out of the intersection or out of the crash. So they are having to take, especially ahead of these floodwaters that we're expecting this weekend, special classes conducted by Tesla on how to safely navigate the vehicle's emergency features to get them out of the way and maneuver them in the case of flooding, getting stuck in floodwaters, which has happened, or any kind of accidents they might be in.
0: This is not something Tesla forgot to think about. This is something that the first responders need to learn how to do.
2: I don't know if they didn't think about it.
0: Big ask.
2: And it has come up and now they're responding, or if this was always something that was there. But they're just now getting the training ahead of the flooding that we're expecting.
3: I think they just doubled the number of cyber cabs in Austin.
0: They did.
3: Which probably has them at around 100. But I was reading some stuff about the safety features in it. So, you know, for some time, cars have had airbags in front of you, on the side, especially by your head. The cyber cabs even have airbags on the inside, in between the front seats.
0: Yeah, oh, really?
2: Wow.
3: Yeah, I saw that. And so it's supposed to be pretty high safety standards.
0: I believe it. I'd like to own one eventually when they get out to the public, because you just turn it loose on the street and make money.
3: Yeah, they're saying for the $30,000 investment in a cyber cab, owning one could generate $50,000 a year for you. If it's out there working all the time.
0: I wonder, and you can use it as your own car too, right?
3: Yeah. You can just get in it and plug in the destination.
0: It's amazing how many people I see, especially driving home, like on 360, I'll see a Tesla and I always look over to see if their hands are on the steering wheel. Mm-hmm. 9 out of 10, none.
3: Right.
2: No. In automatic driving mode.
0: The self-driving mode, yeah. That's cool. Well, hopefully everything will work out. This flooding's no joke. The ACL Festival, a lot of people are in town. I do feel for people that this is their big weekend. This is their thing.
3: It's their vacation. They plan around this big trip.
0: And then Mother Nature doesn't always agree.
2: Right.
0: Right. So have fun. JB, you used to be a dance party regular at this thing. Are you going?
3: I haven't been in years. My daughter, I think, is going both weekends.
0: Mm-hmm.
3: But no plans. If something fell into my lap and I was going to go, I'd be open to it. I don't dislike it.
0: Your daughter got some good mud boots.
3: Yeah, she does. And I'd go, but my wife just has too many things for me to do on the weekend that are not fun.
0: More coming up. It's Jamie and Sandy. It's 98.1 KVET.
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0: 98.1 KBET, your all-time country favorites. Our friend Stephen Pressley joins us. Find him at Thunder Pop TV on your social media. He makes some really, really clever, funny videos and also hosts a podcast called Talking to Dead Celebrities.
1: And speaking of celebrities, J-Lo is making some waves, using probably finally figuring out how to use the paparazzi to her advantage. Mm.
2: Yeah, she was in Paris for Fashion Week, and the paparazzi's there, and she says, "Everybody calm down. Stop acting crazy. Not everybody at once. Nobody's going anywhere." But then people saw this video online, and they were like, "Well, J-Lo, you're the one who called them to tell them where you're going to be."
3: Yeah. Some celebrities do that.
1: Smart.
0: Yeah, it is. It's smart.
1: As much as they invade them, their lives, if they could use it to their advantage, why not?
0: That's one thing celebs never talk about, is they need the paparazzi too. Like, yeah. It's overkill for some, but it helps a lot of others, right? Mm-hmm. It's a scene, and plus their name gets out there and stuff. J-Lo, man, is it me, guys? Or is J-Lo just trying to hang on? She canceled her tour last year.
3: Because of ticket sales.
0: Because of ticket sales. Yeah. She even reinvented the tour midway. She was going to play nothing but the hits and then just full on canceled it. Mm-hmm. It just seems like it's you had a good run, right?
3: Right. Or maybe just lay low for a little while. It was a lot of J-Lo for a long time, especially with Ben Affleck, all of that.
0: I've got it. The go-to thing to do. Mm. Sex tape.
3: Oh, God.
0: That's the go-to thing when you need the attention. Yeah. That's the go-to thing.
1: Just watch one?
0: Yep.
1: Or make
3: one. That helps.
1: Probably both.
3: Let's move on, please. Steven, okay. You said that you have a list of like the most popular Halloween costumes we can expect to see this year.
2: Yeah, there's a couple of surprises in here. Like, who would have thought The Pit? A lot of people want to dress up in scrubs because of the popularity of that show, The Pit.
1: That's an easy costume, too.
3: Yeah. Our daughter is going as Santos, Dr. Santos from The Pit.
2: Well, there you go. Yeah, yes. So there's proof right there that it's going to be a hot costume this Halloween. Also, the Odyssey is expected to be big with the Greek mythology stuff. You know, we have a neighbor who builds a giant prop every year and makes it part of his Halloween, costume. Like sometimes even taking golf carts and modifying them. He's been building this giant horse in his backyard. It looks like some kind of Trojan horse theme.
0: Really? Giant horse in the backyard?
3: A wooden horse. Well, for the Odyssey theme, it'd be the Trojan horse. Sure. That's cool.
0: Of course. I like that.
3: Oh, please send a picture of that if you see it.
2: I can. Yeah, I definitely will. And I'll get, when we see the finished one on Halloween, I'll send that too.
0: And I'll tell you this, for those of you, I know you got plenty of time to get your costumes ready for Halloween, but if you find yourself last minute, can't think of anything, banana, always funny.
3: Costume, always a hit.
0: Always a hit.
3: Our daughter, something happened with her costume one time. She was like 8, 7, something like that. Last minute, ran to Target, one of the last costumes on the rack, banana costume, full on, head to toe banana. Yeah. And we would stand in the street when all the group of kids would go up to the door and every single house went nuts over the banana costume.
0: Banana costume, simple. Yeah. Good stuff.
3: So simple.
0: What other ones? What other costumes are we going to see?
2: Well, the movie Obsession. We expect to see some Nickies from Obsession. Mm-hmm. Also, there's a show called Heated Rivalry, which I missed this craze, but this show is a popular show about hockey. I think it was gay hockey players.
0: Oh, yeah. I saw the trailer for it. Yeah.
2: Yeah. Yeah. Yeah. So apparently women love the show, apparently. But anyway, there's hockey jerseys everywhere from this show.
0: Yeah, it's broke back hockey.
2: Yeah.
3: Instead of Brokeback Mountain.
0: Yeah. Brokeback Hockey. Stephen Pressley at Thunder Pop TV. Check out the podcast too, Talking to Dead Celebrities. Thank you, Stephen.
2: Thank you.

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No Longhorn football this weekend, but coming up next, if you've been to a game at DKR, I promise you, you have seen our next guest on the Jumbotron. His name, the Carrot Kid, also known as Big Red. He's gone viral. Millions and millions of views. We talk to him coming up next at 98.1 KBET.

0: 98.1 KVET, your all-time country favorites. We've got a cool guest today, guy that definitely got my attention a couple weeks ago. I was at the Longhorn game against Ohio State, and you couldn't help but notice a young man that kept popping up on the Jumbotron. His name is Preston Poe, and he is with us. You also may know him as the Carrot Kid. You may have seen him on the billboard on 183 for PECU, and he's on. Hey, man, thanks for joining us.
1: Morning, y'all. Morning. Hope everyone's doing well.
0: I'm curious, Preston, can you give us a little bit of the backstory of how this all happened? What organization you're a part of? How this...
2: Was it an accident or was there some intent?
1: I'll run you through the full backstory. So everything started my freshman year. I'm currently a junior. But my freshman year, it was like one of the first games of the season. And I didn't even sit where I currently sit. I was sitting like on the side of the student section. And the Whataburger karaoke cam came on. And it was playing, what was it? It was Dancing Queen by ABBA. And I'm like, I did like a ton of musicals in high school. Like I'm very much a theater kid. And I was like, oh, this is my jam. And so I was like, I was singing it. And the camera stayed on me for like 30 seconds. And I was like, wow, that was like a crazy moment. That was pretty cool. And I thought that was going to be the end of it. And, you know, every week it just kept coming back to me for that moment. And then, you know, a few other moments. And then so like my freshman year, people were calling me a Jumbotron guy or a karaoke guy. And so it was just like a small thing my freshman year. I was like, oh, that's cool. This is a cool little thing. But then my junior year or sophomore year, so last year, I started sitting at the front of the student section. Because I just think like I met some friends my freshman year and they were like, oh, you should come sit at the front with us. And I was like, okay, I will. Started sitting at the front. It's a lot of fun down there. But you know, the cameras, you know, they kept finding me. And then it was Sam Houston last year. Somebody on like a social media platform put a picture of me and I was like, oh, I hope he rips his shirt off today. and I responded. And I was like, oh, you know, if Arch has a good game, I'll do it. Because, you know, he had been struggling a little bit at the beginning of last season. And I was like, okay, you know, if Arch has a good game, I'll do it. And that's the game when we put up like 60 points. And, you know, the moment was right, the camera's on me, and I rip my shirt off.
0: Preston Poe is our guest. They also know as the Carrot Kid. You've seen him on the jumbo screen at Longhorn football games, on billboards. And you've become a big part of the culture at the University of Texas. JB, what do you have for him?
2: When did this really, really take off? I feel like it took off more at Ohio State.
1: Yeah, I mean, Ohio State was huge for me. Like, it was a thing. It was definitely a thing last year. But I mean, like, strictly from like a numbers point, like I like doubled my following that last week, because last week, like, I mean, obviously all eyes were on Austin the whole week. I was filming a series for Netflix called On Campus Game of the Week. And so I was filming that all week. So it was, and then like, obviously we had game day there. There were huge moments and people were coming up to me all week like, oh, you're going to rip the shirt off at the game? And I was like, you know, we'll see, you know, moments, right? As long as we're winning, maybe. And there's obviously, there was just the perfect moment, you know, the perfect comeback down 20 points and making it all up in the fourth quarter. And then I think it was the 2-minute warning. They brought back Thunderstruck, which they didn't play last year. They had it my freshman year there. They're like, we're doing Thunderstruck at the 2-minute. And then the camera on me. And I was like, oh, this is the moment. And my friends pushed me back and forth. And I was like, ah, hit that again.
3: And it's awesome.
1: It was like, Ohio State, like genuinely one of the best weeks of my life. Like it was.

0: 98.1 K-Butch, your all-time country favorites. It's the JB and Sandy Show. Preston Poe, also known as the Carrot Kid, is our guest.
1: What do your parents think of this? you're a Texas kid. You're from Frisco. How do you explain this?
2: Oh, I mean, they love it. I'm an actor, or I'm an acting major. So, I mean, my goal has always been to, you know, be able to do comedy, be able to like act and like bring people joy. Like, that's what I wrote my college essay about. Like, oh, I want to bring people joy. And so, I mean, when it kind of started up, they were like, oh, it's cool. That's awesome. And then, you know, they start seeing on Facebook posts about me, and they're like, I'll be looking at them, and I just see my dad commenting on posts, like clarifying, because I was in New York this summer for a month, and there is this guy keeps commenting, oh, this guy's not even a real Texan, he's from New York. And my dad, I always just see like, actually, he's from Frisco, I promise you. They're super duper supportive. They think it's awesome.
0: Preston Poe is our guest. You've seen him at the games on the Jumbotron, also known as the Carrot Kid. He's going to be an actor.
1: You are an actor. Just say it now. Own it.
3: Okay, my favorite thing at the Ohio State game, they put the camera on you, you rip your shirt off, you had the tank top underneath it, and then your buddies on either side of you ripped that off. I loved that. Has it always been like a doubler like that, the shirt and then the
2: other shirt? Yeah. So I've done it 3 times now. I did that Sam Houston, I did it at A&M last year. And A&M was the big one. A&M, they posted it and it got like 20 million views.
3: Yeah.
2: Like it was like that one was crazy. But you know, it's always like I have the like Hawaiian, like the Texan Hawaiian shirt that I wear. And it's like, well, I can't rip that off. That's an $100 shirt. So, you know, take that off. And then you got the wife beater underneath. And it's like, you know, whatever it is in the moment, like A&M, they helped kind of rip it off. At the highest stake, I was like, oh, how do I got to like differentiate it. If I'm doing the same thing every time, it's going to be boring. And so I was like, oh, what if it's like a Hulkamania moment? And I'm like building up the anger. So I have them like pushing me back and forth until I like build up the strength. And then, yeah, they're here. And then it's like, I don't know. It's just like, I don't know. It's whatever feels right in the moment. Like I said, my goal is really just like get the stadium as loud as possible. And so, you know, you got to make the moment right to do that. And so,

0: So I feel like, you know, it's just whatever's right in the moment.
1: Preston posed, I guess, hey, man, I'm going to be at the Ole Miss game. If I came up and say hi, do you say hi? Hey, Sandy, are you big time?
0: No. I probably take, like, on game days, I take at least 50 photos with people. But I'd never turn down a photo. I think, like, that would be so dumb and sad and stupid. If I'm bringing enough joy to somebody that, like, they want to take a picture with me, like, I'm just a fan. I'm not a player. Like, of course I'll take a picture. I will not big time you. I promise we can talk as long as you want.
1: Very cool. Very, very cool.
2: Can we check in with you throughout the season remaining? Yeah,
0: absolutely. Hit me up. I'm down for this. This is fun.
1: All right. More coming up on 98.1 KVET.
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10: Your Austin area weather, a flood watch continues until 7 o'clock tonight. Showers and storms for your Friday, a high near 80. Tonight's low 72. Morning showers on Saturday, a high near 80.
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1: I can never get the wipers at the right pace. Like, it never rains at the intensity. I need intermediate settings. You know, like the delay settings where they're like, do you mean blah, blah? Or do you mean blah, blah? And I'm like, in between that. That's the one I need. And it's never right. It's always like, that's too many droplets. That's too many droplets. And then it's like, how about now? And you're like, no. That's why I don't do the intermediate. I keep my finger right on it, and I'm like, now. Now.
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0: 98.1 KBET, your all-time country favorites. Boy, if you've got projects to do indoors, this is the weekend to do it. No Longhorn football, and you can't really do anything outdoor because of the weather forecast. Mm-hmm. So maybe paint your insides of your house. Paint your house.
1: Do things indoors.
0: Something like that. Clean your refrigerator out. Do something.
1: Or just lay in your bed with the rain, with some food, and watch your programs, which is what I'm going to do.
2: My wife is going to drive me crazy this weekend. You just gave me the warning.
0: I probably won't see Trisha this weekend. Mm. She's built for this.
1: Yeah.
0: The rain, the weather. She will
1: hunker in down.
2: She won't come out of the bedroom.
1: I won't leave the house. I'll only come out of my room to get food.
0: And she probably won't brush her teeth all weekend.
1: I won't on Saturday. Saturday's my no teeth brushing day.
0: Care, don't care. Okay, so we've determined already on the show today, your inbox is clean, but you don't brush your teeth on Saturdays. Trisha, what do you have in Care, Don't Care? What do you have?
1: I'm going to see if you guys care or don't care to find out what the scientists are doing to bananas. Editing bananas. Didn't think of banana. I thought it was the perfect fruit.
0: Right.
1: And also going to see if you guys care or don't care to find out about the latest celebrity who's joined the Bigfoot Believers wagon.
0: Okay, stay with us, Care or Don't Care. 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

0: Jamie and Sandy's Minute to Win It returns Monday morning at 7:05. If you want to win some money, get 10 questions right in 60 seconds. We start out at $100. If you don't get it right, it builds every single day. Last week, Christina took it down, $550 in cash for her. So we started up again on Monday at 7:05. Trisha, care, don't care. What do you have?
1: All right. Do you guys care, don't care to find out what and why scientists are gene editing bananas?
0: Okay, first I need to know what gene editing is.
1: Editing bananas, how they grow, how they last.
2: Altering them.
1: Kind of, I didn't know they had
0: genes. Like they did with Brussels sprouts, how they bred the bitter taste out of Brussels sprouts. That's why everybody likes them now.
1: No, I thought bananas were the perfect fruit. I didn't know they needed editing.
0: But I care.
1: This is amazing.
2: Yeah.
1: They're editing out whatever it is that makes them go brown so quickly. I don't know if you guys know, but browning is like responsible for 20% of banana deaths. So they are editing out the gene that makes them go brown so quickly.
2: I've always said, like, you know, those organic bananas at Whole Foods, you have to eat them on your way home.
0: Yeah.
2: Or they're no good.
1: Right.
0: Put a brown banana. I won't eat a brown banana, but I'll put it in a smoothie.
1: A smoothie.
0: Will you, JB?
2: I haven't made a smoothie in years, but I would do that.
0: Okay.
1: You put the brown in it?
0: Yeah. Mm-mm. You can't see it.
1: If you can't see it, it's not there.
0: It's like electricity. I don't mess with electricity, like fixing things, because you can't see
1: it. Can't see it.
0: And gas.
1: It'll get you. Mm. Do you guys care or don't care? I picked this for you, Sandy, to find out what Winona Judd, your almost girlfriend, is saying about her relationship with her sister, Ashley.
0: She's probably telling Ashley that there's a disc jockey in Austin, Texas, is the one that got away. Because she hit on me so hard.
1: I don't think that's what it is.
0: What is she saying?
1: You care, Jamie?
2: I do care, yeah.
1: Yeah, she's just telling people she and Ashley are not currently in communication. They have had a falling out and they are no longer speaking to each other. Don't know why she's letting everybody know that, but that's what she said.
0: Winona had a tough road. Remember, her daughter was just a wreck.
1: Yeah.
0: I mean, arrested for, I believe, drug possession and prostitution.
1: Yeah, a whole lot of stuff. Got pregnant and had the baby in jail. It was a lot of stuff.
0: I miss him. Some Kentucky stuff.
1: You might have dodged a bullet, but not getting on that bus.
0: To Des Moines.
1: To go to Des Moines.
0: Yeah, she really wanted me to.
1: You dodged the Des Moines bullet, Sandy.
0: You
1: ended
0: right.
1: up with me.
0: Yeah, lucky. Big prize.
1: Finally, do you guys care or don't care? And I'm sure I know the answer. To find out which celebrity, I might be using that term loosely, says Bigfoot is real. He has joined the Bigfoot believers wagon with me.
2: If you're new to the show, Trisha loves a Bigfoot story.
0: She's a believer in the Bigfoot.
1: And y'all have limited the number of Bigfoot reports I can do. So this is the first one in a while.
0: I think it's a peaser.
2: Yeah,
0: let's make her happy. Okay, I don't care.
1: Okay, you care?
2: Yeah.
1: I'm going to make you say you care. Former baseball star Jose Canseco shared his beliefs during a podcast appearance, saying he's completely convinced that Bigfoot exists. Also, that aliens have visited Earth.
0: Trisha?
1: I'm not going to tell you the other things he said because it kind of hurts my Bigfoot argument.
0: Because the other things he says are a little crazy?
1: Those things are crazy.
0: All right. That's Care Don't Care.
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98.1 KVET, your all-time country favorite. Stick around. Angie's coming in at 10 o'clock, and she's got a whole bunch of tickets to the Two-Step Inn, which is coming up in April. San Gabriel Park in Georgetown with a huge bill, including Brooks and Dunn, Parker McCollum, Ella Langley, and more. She's got 2-day passes every hour between 10 and 3. 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
1: I don't even know what critters is in it, but they's yummy ones.
0: If you missed it earlier this morning, stick around. You'll hear the whole thing with Dixie. 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

0: 98.1 KBET, your all-time country favorites. Hey, that's going to kind of do it for us. Thanks for hanging with us this week. It's been a lot of fun. Monday, we bring back JB and Sandy's Minute to Win It. You can win some money, 7:05 Monday. Check our socials over the weekend to get the answers to questions 7 and 8. We'll give you 60 seconds to get 10 questions answered correctly. If you win, you win $100 on Monday. If we don't get a winner, we up it every single day until we get ourselves a winner. First, Trisha's been keeping very detailed notes on all the things we learned today. And I sure hope one of the things is about JB's buddy, Travis and Cruiser. Was it Travis?
1: It absolutely is.
0: Travis and Cruiser.
1: Travis and Cruiser. Travis with the small nipples and Cruiser with the big nipples.
0: Yeah.
1: What if we just left it at that? Didn't explain further.
2: It was a bar gag for us in college.
0: It's hysterical.
2: Just say to the chicks, you want to see the world's biggest nipples and smallest nipples at the same time? And they would lift their shirts up, and it worked every time.
0: I'm picturing like Jim Carrey and who's the other comedian that kind of drives me a little crazy that was in Anchorman? What's his first name? Ron Burgundy.
1: Will Ferrell.
0: Will Ferrell doing that bit in a movie. It's hysterical.
1: Or Jim Carrey and the guy, other guy in Dumb and Dumber.
0: Yes, perfect. Yeah. Perfect. Hysterical. If you missed that, you got to listen to it on the podcast, right? You can listen to the full show or just pick any segment that you want. And that one will be very obvious because it will be titled something like World's Biggest and Smallest Nipples.
1: You can't miss it.
0: Yeah, you can't miss it.
1: Another thing we learned, I was telling the guys about two college students who were studying to be scientists, and they randomly discovered a 300 million year old fossil. Since they discovered it, they got to name it. They both had moms with the same name. So this amazing fossil that nobody's seen in over 300 million years is named Gene.
0: Gene.
1: Which I think is hilarious. And then JB chimed in with, I have a better name. Tell him what your better fossil name is.
2: Farrah.
1: Farrah Fossil.
0: JB, I think you get MVP today.
2: Do I?
0: Yeah.
1: Just for Farrah Fossil?
0: I think for the whole week.
1: And
0: with the nips. And MVP goes to JB.
2: And Finding Carrot Kid.
0: Yeah, and Finding Carrot Kid. We'll put a gold star next to your name.
2: Oh, thank you.
0: And a blue ribbon.
1: Mm-hmm. And a blue ribbon.
0: Yeah.
1: That's some good performing there.
0: Yeah, it is.
2: Some stuff for my trophy case.
1: Yeah. I have to add to it. And finally, we talked to Steven at Thunderpop TV. He had a theory about Matthew McConaughey, who has not been wearing his Naga High jacket to the last two UT games. And we feel worried. We have some ideas of what might have happened.
0: I think his wife just got rid of it and sent it to Goodwill. That's what I think.
2: I think it will show up at Texas OU. It's been too hot.
0: It'll make an appearance.
1: You think it's just too hot?
0: Yeah.
1: Yep. Yeah. I think Steven said he's worried that the dry cleaners lost it.
0: That'd be a terrible loss.
1: Yeah, it would.
0: Hey, we're doing okay without it, right? Doing fine
1: Barely. Maybe the jacket's what's missing. Maybe when he gets the jacket back, we really lock in.
2: Two close calls. I can't handle it.
0: It's kind of nice to have a week off.
2: Yes.
0: Right? The next week is Texas OU. Have a great weekend. We're back at it Monday. Angie is in next. See you Monday. Bye-bye.

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1: His eyes are cold and restless.

another chance for you to win your tickets to see Brooks and Dunn at Two Step Inn next April. We'll do it again at 11:10 on 98.1 KVET.

Hello, it's Angie Ward. Thank you for hanging out with us on 98.1 KVET, Austin's all-time country favorite. You ready for some shocking news? New data has ranked the best-smelling cities in America, and the top three are Boston, Washington, D.C., and San Francisco. No, I did not see that coming. The factors include air quality, garbage disposal, situation, and satisfaction, and the abundance of green space. The worst-smelling city in America, Jacksonville, Florida.

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It's Angie Ward. Thank you for hanging out with 98.1 KVET. This guy, Jason Aldean, used to be a Pepsi delivery guy. He said when a song would hit him, he'd pull the truck over. He had his guitar in the back. He'd pull it out, write the song on the side of the road.

that. Austin's all-time country favorites. Appreciate you spending your work day with us. Oh, my goodness. So I have been watching Matthew McConaughey's new Apple TV series, Brothers, with Woody Harrelson. Pretty darn funny.

0: Hello, it's Angie Ward on 98.1 KVAT, Austin's all-time country favorites. This kind of makes me sad. 47% of people say that they are hesitant to be themselves in public because they're afraid somebody will be filming and they'll go viral online. I know. A lot of them say they avoid dancing, they avoid acting silly or telling jokes, they avoid showing strong emotions or opinions because they're afraid somebody somewhere is recording. Preach. I'm done. Of course, I am to the point now, you know, because I'm online so much. And, you know, those of us on the air, we have to put our lives out there. It's like, I can make a fool of myself without anybody helping me.
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Thank you for hanging out with us while you're working today. Finally, Friday. Oh, I know. I didn't think it would ever get here. Now you get to put up your Halloween decorations this weekend. Yay!

0: it's Angie Ward on 98.1 KVAT, Austin's all-time country favorites. Hey, did you hear about DoorDash has revealed details about a new drone delivery service, DoorDash Air, which is set to launch first in Northern California. Chipotle and Popeyes are already on board for this. That's great. That's great because we already have an issue with young people having social anxiety and they can barely communicate to people. And now they're not even going to have to talk to someone at a drive-thru. I mean, seriously. Look, I'm only saying that because I have a 19-year-old. It's a struggle. So if you're a parent, you know what I'm talking about.
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1: On a warm summer's eve, on a train bound for nowhere, I met up with a gambler. We were both too tired to sleep, so

0: Van Austin's all-time country favorites came out in 2011, and Blake loved it from the start.
1: It's just a fun song, you know, and it's great up-tempo. It's everything about it's positive, and it's so country. You know, a song that talks about Conway Twitty and Loretta Lynn. And
0: it was so much fun the first time I heard it. Made me smile. Nominated for Grammy for Best Country Solo Performance in 2011, but some girl named Taylor Swift with a song called Mean beat him out.
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Hollywood photograph to some old gray-bearded men sitting on a bench outside a general store. They said, yes, she's been here, but their memory wasn't clear. Was it yesterday

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More two-step in tickets coming your way. Brooks and Dunn, Ella Langley, Parker McCullum, and more going to be there April 17th and 18th. We'll hook you up at 2:10.

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1: She said, I need some time to find myself. 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

I don't know about you. I'm kind of glad our Longhorns have got a bye week. Give us a week to rest up, get ready for the Red River rivalry next weekend in Dallas. I'm Angie Ward here on 98.1 KVAT, Austin's all-time country favorites.

It is Angie Ward. Thank you for listening to us while you're working today. It's 98.1K Bet. Little Travis Tritt. I'm going to be somebody. You just watch.

And how's your Friday going? Oh, I am so glad it's Friday. I'm ready for the weekend. No UT football tomorrow. It's next big game is against OU up in Dallas next Saturday. But, and it's a big but, we got the Cowboys and the Texans playing Sunday right here on KVET. Yeah. Dwight Yoakam, 98.1 KVET. Turn it up.

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You know, talking about the holiday season being right around the corner, I forgot to mention this, but tickets for the Trail of Lights on sale now. 62 years it's been going strong. 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

0: Did you see him last night? Yeah, he was the Moody Center, opening up for, of course, Riley Green, Randy Houser. It's Pickett 98.1 KBET. Well, they announced this week the lineup for the two-step in Georgetown next April 17th and 18th. It's going to be great. Brooks and Dunn, Ella Langley, Clint Black, Parker McCollum, and we happen to have some tickets. Yes, we do. Now, not just for one day, but tickets for both days. Chance to win them right now. 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

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Bye week. We'll take on Oklahoma next weekend in Dallas. But come on out. Texas Tires tonight, tomorrow night, to open up the 2026-27 season. Puck drops at 7. KVET. I left out.

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Cannot wait to see these guys next April, Georgetown, San Gabriel Park, two-step in. 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

What is your favorite George Strait song? Is that it? Let me know what it is, okay? 844-390-KVET. Maybe I can play it for you. Why not, right? Randy Travis on KVET.

Is it this weekend? Next weekend? When is he going to be inducted in the Hall of Fame? Because I know he's nervous. He told me he's nervous, but he's writing a speech anyway, huh? It's Toby. He's in the Hall of Fame already. 98.

my boots. I have no idea where they are. You ever done that? You get ready to go to work. You can't find your shoes. And come to find out, my kids have stolen my boots. Same shoe size. True story. KVET.

0: just love that song. Tracy Lawrence, Stars Over Texas. That is the KVET pick hit of the day. Number two, not number one, number two on this day back in 1996. Brings back a lot of great memories, right? And we're going to do it again Monday afternoon at 4:40. The KVET pick hit of the day.
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Which KVET listener is going to introduce the Finally Friday song? We're going to let you know. Two songs away. 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I got the membership. Travis Tritt on KVET.

0: 98.1 KVET, I'm Bob Pickett. I love these Friday afternoon traditions. We're letting a KVET listener officially announce that it's a weekend with their Finally Friday song. Are you ready? Well, take it away.
1: Hi, my name's Quinn Blackwell, and Bob, it's Finally Friday.
0: Quinn, it is Finally Friday. Great job, Quinn. Let's just get to the song as we start the weekend. 98.1 KVET.

So rain going to affect any high school football games tonight? Yeah, it might. Might want to check with your school before you head to the stadium, but just be careful. Seems like it always rains one weekend of ACL. First weekend of ACL, of course, this weekend. Things should be dry on Sunday. Fingers crossed, and better next weekend. 98.1 KVET.

0: You got plans this weekend? No UT football game tomorrow. But tomorrow night, Cedar Park HEB Center, Texas Stars Hockey. It's time for a new season. Puck drops at 7 o'clock. You will be out there tonight. Congratulations to all of our KVET listeners who picked up tickets.
1: Driving through town, just my boy and me, with a Happy Meal in his booster seat. Knowing that he couldn't have the toy till his nuggets were gone.

George Strait the Chair. When's the last time you watched that video? That was the very first video that George made. I know, we were all just young back then, right? Wish we could turn back time in a way anyway. It's Pickett Chesney and for How Forever Feels.

0: love that song. That song reminds me of my parents because my mom loved that Charlie Rich. It was on 8-track back then. We always had to play it on those travel trips right there. Charlie Rich, Behind Closed Doors, Great Memories, 98.1 KVIT with Pick. And we're going to start some new memories, of course. How about winning 2-day tickets to Two Step In? Just announced the lineup this week. It's set for next April, April 17th, 18th, San Gabriel Park, where we used to watch the rodeo every year in Georgetown. But if you'd like a chance to win those tickets right now, Brooks and Dunn, Parker McCollum, Ella Langley, Sheryl Crow, man, it is going to be so much fun. Just open up our iHeartRadio app, hit the talkback mic. 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Good luck. 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

album came out 40 years ago this month from his debut album, Dwight Yoakam, Guitars, Cadillacs, name of the album. You don't have it? Well, run by Waterloo and pick it up or download it, because it's a great album. Anyway, I got mine on vinyl, finally, anyway. I'm Bob Pickett, Gary Allen, Nothing On But The Radio, and thank you for having me on your radio this afternoon.

It's Pickett, 98.1 Kevin. Got a question for you. Was anybody out at Dance Across Texas the day this song hit number one and we gave him a cake? Were you there? If you were there, let me know. 844-390-KVET. Hey, it was a fun night.

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told you I'd play that for you, Julie. 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

Of course, flood threat continues through midnight tonight. Just be weather aware and be careful. Now, let's go through my town, right by the courthouse. Montgomery Gentry, KVET.

0: Go ahead, do it. Rock the jukebox if you want to, okay? How much is a song to play on a jukebox? It used to be 3 songs for a quarter. But I think those days are long gone. Like everything else, it's gone up, right? Hey, listen, before I take off, let's give you another chance to win a pair of tickets. 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

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Patty Loveless, 98.1 KVET. Patty's in the Hall of Fame. I'm in the Hall of Fame. This guy's in the Hall of Fame. 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